That's Sarah Bareilles with Idiot Heart. Before that, you heard Sarah and guest host Garvia Bailey in conversation. Sarah Bareilles' new album, Good Grief, is out tomorrow, and she's kicking off a tour for that album on September 9th in Boston. 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

That was the health report from Australia's Radio National. After the news, it's ideas. I'm Saroja Coelho, and this is CBC Radio 1.

0: And that is the latest national and international news from World Report. I'm John Northcott. This is CBC News. Because I'm still in
1: love with you. Hi, everyone. I'm Jamie Poisson, and you are listening to Front Burner, CBC's daily news podcast on CBC Radio 1 and Sirius XM. We are available wherever you get your podcasts or on YouTube. That's where you'll find our full episodes every morning, Monday to Friday.
2: Hi, I'm Matthew Umha, in for Jamie.

It's me. Sorry I had to go last night. I think I left my sweater at your place. I miss you.

0: You just heard The Beaches with Shower Beer. I'm Odario Williams. 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
1: Partly cloudy skies and 22 degrees in downtown Toronto. I'm Lorenda Redekamp with a CBC News update. Toronto police have now released blurry surveillance video and photos showing a person in a mask as they investigate the arson outside the home of a Scarborough MP. It happened earlier this week. Cars were set on fire with the person dumping what appears to be gasoline on the vehicles. New numbers from Stats Canada show the FIFA World Cup in Toronto modestly boosted economic activity in June, though some tourism-related industries actually edged down slightly. The agency found accommodation services were down 0.7% despite the influx of fans. Food services and drinking spots showed small gains. And the Toronto Jays kick off a three-game series against Seattle Mariners. They're looking to get back into the American League Wild Card race. Here's the weather forecast now, first for Toronto, Hamilton, and Niagara. A mix of sun and cloud today, up to a high of 23. Tonight, clearing and down to 14. Tomorrow, a mix of sun and cloud, windy, the high 26. Then for Sunday, a mix of sun and cloud, slight chance of showers, high 26. For Peterborough and the Kawarthas, today a mix of sun and cloud and up to 22. Tonight clear, though, with fog patches developing overnight, the low 8. Tomorrow, slight chance of showers, high 24.
0: Welcome back to CBC Music Live. I'm Odario Williams. We're with The Beaches and a huge crowd of their hometown fans at Scotiabank Arena in Toronto. Coming up are four songs off The Beaches' Juno-winning latest record, No Hard Feelings.
2: How's it going, Toronto? We've got a question we want to ask you. We want to know, have you ever said too much before? Have you ever overshared at a very inappropriate time? This song goes out to everyone who overshared.

For millions of New Yorkers, the subway is essential in helping people get around the city. But as summers get hotter, the wait for the train can be sweltering. And when the city experienced a historic heat wave this summer, temperatures in some stations were above 35 degrees Celsius. It's a phenomenon Jack